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2: 因为未来可能会遇到相应的危险，这样的时候他有准备。
0: Deep in the dangerous jungles, how can the wild cubs awaken life potential and grow into lone warriors in the struggle for survival, all in just 2 years?We stop at the origin of National Treasure's life and open a new panda grove adventure. For today's first stop, we are heading to the nursery at Bolong Sheng Shuping Base, China Conservation and Research Center for the Giant Panda. This is a special nursery for twin panda cubs. When a mother panda gives birth to twins, her instinct is to choose only one of them to raise. While the other one will be sent to this nursery. Where is taken care of by a mammy or nanny?This cub is the older one from the twins, born to Panqing. It's quite lively, and it is the oldest cub in the nursery. With its thick whiskers around the mouth, it stands out as the most adorable among all the babies. This feature is quite rare among cubs born in the last decade.
3: 这个宝宝长得好别致啊，嘴黑的好别致，就是以前很少出现这种就是嘴那么黑的，有些可能有点花，但是没他黑的那么纯正。
4: 别的宝宝嘴都没这么黑，他的墨特别足。他应该是在一群宝宝里面就是一眼就能认出来的那种。
0: Such an appearance might make you assume it's a boy, but in fact.It's a delightful girl.
5: Chao Jun, go pull up Jun Zhaozi.
0: This cub and her younger sister are the first twins born at the Sheng Shuping Base in 2024. Their mother is Pan Cheng, an 8-year-old panda.Being a mother for the second time.

0: Now the sisters are 70 days old, roughly equivalent to an 8-month-old human baby. Their life is just beginning with a wonderful journey of growth. With eyes wide open, the older cub starts to explore on day 71 in the world. Growing alongside her thick whiskers are her emerging baby teeth.
1: 70多天的宝宝，我们就会检查他的牙齿。
2: 喂，你很咬我。牙齿都没长出来你就咬我。
1: 小屎，你还好我呢。听这儿真的不惨了的。哎呦。你有啥子意见？
2: 起床喽。
1: 给我们的宝宝进行一个排便。
0: At just over 2 months old, the older cub is still developing her organs and too small to go on her own. So, on her daily growth checklist, assisting with her bowel movement is the top priority. The Manny has learned the techniques for this by mimicking how mothers care for their cubs.
1: 给宝宝排便用的那个棉花。但是也是用温水给它浸湿，模拟母亲舌头的那个湿度，一会儿给它进行敲击。用大一点的宝宝，我们同样也是用，就是模拟母亲那儿，母亲舌头舔舐的一个湿度和温度，来对它进行一个刺激，从而进行辅助排便。有些给他辅助排便，他排舒服了，他就会用那种咕咕咕咕咕的这样。就是他在用力。跟妈妈也是，就是这样把他抱在怀里，然后舔舐他的一个肛周，对他进行一个刺激。我们的宝宝不愿意挣了，那就说明他排的差不多了。
0: As the intestines empty, hunger follows closely. In just over 2 months, the weight of the older cub has increased nearly 30 times. The specially formulated milk powder mixed with water at 36 to 40 degrees provides the essential nutrition for growth.
1: 宝宝都有自己专属的奶瓶，而且还有自己专属的奶嘴，每一个奶嘴的大小还有它的那个孔的大小都是不一样的。这是喝奶奶。
0: The daily milk intake for giant panda cubs needs to be adjusted based on their weight. At 70 days old, the cub drinks every 8 hours about 100 milliliters each time. This amount is just half of what a human baby drinks at the same age.

0: 小朋友，17.7，然后这胸围，那是推特才有劲呢。哎，咚咚咚咚咚咚咚咚，马上马上马上，十九，哎，还劲大嘞。
1: To ensure both cubs get love and care from their mom, the keeper regularly swaps them. Today, the older one will return to her mom.
0: Don't be stubborn. I'll go to your mom's place.
1: However, it's been 10 days since they last saw each other.For them to recognize each other again, there's a crucial step.
2: 什么放进去过后，然后拖粪便，我们过去的时候先会去闻一下，就是熟悉一下幼崽的气味，让我们更容易认定它的崽。
1: The scent of the mother's feces accelerates the process of recognition. But returning to mom doesn't mean everything is perfect. The little one still has to learn to walk on her own.One morning, when the little one woke up, she found mom was not there. This was the perfect opportunity to practice walking. She looked in the direction of her mother. With a clear goal in mind, she tried to get up. She couldn't even roll over yet. The longing for mom filled the little one with strength. She tried every angle,

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Eagerly, she searched for her mother, seeking a reassuring glance.This seemingly small row was a significant step in the journey of the cub's growth. These precious milestones were noted by the mother and rewarded through her actions.

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0: 们的成长是还是给能给我们带来一个肯定吧，就是我们也希望他们茁壮成长，看到他们健康成长，其实我们也挺有成就感。
1: The exit of nursery keepers from the cubs current life stage means that the cubs can walk on their own and have moved from infancy to toddlerhood. We are leaving the nursery to explore the outer area of the Shenshuping base. Here,We get to know the hidden growth stories of panda toddlers, aged 120 days to 2 years.
2: Coach, 欢迎。
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1: This is Shan Shan. In August 2023, Shan Shan gave birth to a pair of twins. When they were 6 months old, Shan Shan started wilderness training with the firstborn, while the second was raised by Ray Ray as her adopted son.
5: 好多网友就是说，他们的一家的日常就跟演小品似的，每天都有故事，都有一出戏。

The mother panda and the human nanny jointly protect the enclosure, ensuring a safe and comfortable environment for the cubs. However, in the wild, how will the vulnerable panda cubs continue their growth journey while facing threats from predators? We drive 280 kilometers to Baosheng. This is where the world's first giant panda was scientifically discovered, and now is home to 181 wild pandas. On this ancient land known as the Panda Homeland, we will follow the wildlife protection experts to observe wild panda moms raising their cubs and see how wild panda cubs take that crucial step toward independence in the unpredictable wild.